I am the soul of Ireland, the poet of my people. I sing of the mountains, the valleys, and the streams. I live in the air, in the forests, in the fires of love and beauty. I roam the land from hill to hill. I ramble the wild glens. The sea is my home. I lived at the dawn of time. I was at my country's beginning. I know the sound of the gun, the clash of steel, the smell of battle smoke. The hunger of the past is in my belly. There are tears in my laughing eyes. I know the tongue of my own. I spoke with kings and queens, wrestled in battle, sang with soldiers and gypsy men. I was at Clontarf and Kinsale, the Boyne and Limerick. I inspired Pearse and Tone. I made the New Ireland. You have heard my thong, farmer and clergyman, scholar and tinker, dance and sing with me now.

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Yes, and how many times can a man turn his head and pretend that he just doesn't

0: D'aquí 3 minutets arribem ja a les 7:30. Però abans de trobar l'Enric amb la seva meteo, una altra música de James Brown.
1: Fellas, I'm ready to get up and do my thing.
2: Go ahead.
1: I want to get into it, man, you know.
2: Go ahead.
1: Like a sex machine, man.
2: Yeah.
1: Moving, doing it, you know.
2: Yeah.
1: Can I count it off?
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1: 1, 2, 3.

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0: 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No man's land. Between 115th Street and 125th. Everyone today is talking about el barrio or their ghettos, about the hard times they had. We had hard times, but we had good times too. I can remember the summer. Summertime was beautiful. The days were long. We didn't need any ocean breeze. To the left, we had the Hudson River. To the right, the East River. When we wanted to refresh ourselves, who needed the ocean? We had the pump. You remember the Johnny pump? All we needed was a good screwdriver and a can. And we were refreshed. At night, the breeze was beautiful. Tar Beach, that was our meeting place. And we had fun galore. When I went home, my mother was beautiful. Our food was really together. Rice and beans, that's our soul food, with a little cuchifritos on the side. And for a little dessert, we had Mavi, the grooviest taste and drink you want to try. Everything was beautiful to me. My querido, my beautiful barrio, my ghetto.

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0: Yes. Maybe that's what killed him.
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0: 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How does that go again?